0: La conexión no termina aquí. ¡Súmate!
1: Taking shots in here. You want one? Yeah, yeah, yeah, yeah, yeah, yeah, yeah, yeah, yeah.

0: 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I done told you I don't understand the feet, yeah. And I told you I don't understand the trees, yeah. Running checks, cutting wood, coming in the field, yeah. All my brody's catching heat, I'm with the ski, yeah. I done told you I don't understand the feet, yeah. And I told you I don't understand the feet, yeah.
1: But when you're with yodel again, pull me off. Now that I know how to do it so well.
2: This is the end. What
1: nonsense, Don. Why, I fixed you up last night and I'll do it again. Oh, no, now you must rest. And then we'll don't forget all the lovely things we plan to do today.
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0: 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Hey, yo, I'm eating Fun Dip right now.
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Everything starts in serenity. We must learn to understand it. The code is encrypted in the melody.

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Everything starts in serenity. We must learn to understand it. 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

Time is a mystery, a future that depends on a history. The light in the dark in all its simplicity, orchestrating my biochemistry. Like the universe intended, everything starts in serenity. We must learn to understand it. The code is encrypted in the melody.